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0: Comes back to the 2003 Ford yellow and color registered to Christie Clark and a corn break. Insurance unconfirmed, expiration current.
1: Fireman 466, Boy North, San Frank.
0: Boy North, San Frank. Comes back to a 2001 Toyota, black in color, registered to Ashley Edmondson out of Martin. Insurance confirmed, expiration current.
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1: It's working.
0: Hey, y'all can clear that welfare check on the hay good. 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Needing to sign papers is just not a reason for us to transport it back.

next available for the Paris area. Going to have a call, 218 Salmon Road, 218 Salmon Road. Have a 26-year-old male have an allergic reaction. Had to happen a couple weeks ago. He started having breathing problems. They advise I need an EpiPen, timeout, 1924.

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0: Hey, Highway 22 at Napa Auto Parts, 10 miles 28.
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0: County 28 is going to be displayed on a Dodge Ram 268, Blue King, Sam.
1: Yeah.

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1: Can I get that address again, please?
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1: I got the address, 218 Salmon Road, just the run number.
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0: 84, thank God. 10-28, says it.
1: Yeah.
0: It's Tennessee, 322, Boy John Charles, boy.
1: Comes back to a 2019 Cadillac, registered to Ruth Daniels on Fairview, insurance confirmed at first. Correct.
0: Careful.

EMS Martin area, respond to 373 Public Wells Road at Martin. 373 Public Wells Road, have a 94-year-old female that hit her head when she fell. Timeout 1939.

0: 614. Had a subject call in, said there's a reckless driver. He was going down Three Point Road on a motorcycle, going at extreme speeds, leaving the Three Point store, heading towards the new home area.
1: In trouble.
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0: Hill, Payne County. I'm 1081 on Elm Street.
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0: Ross and Heinzer with Tennessee 21 North Frank 71 via Silver Explorer.
1: Yeah.

0: pull Jenkins. I don't want to clear for the Vazzy to obtain an attorney. If you have a problem with body cam, you can talk, you contact our lieutenant.
1: Okay.
0: Also, 6.1, give me a call when you get a chance. If you would flag that call a possible complaint, no, it's not possible. It's definitely going to be a complaint. Also, everything was respectful. He just was not receptive to his car being towed at 6:21. Advised him this morning it was near a curve in the roadway. He's trying to argue that fact.
1: Six 6:21, 98.

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0: 342.
1: Got a good point at 839 East Main Street, 839 East Main Street. Subject advised that there is a black Jeep with some kids in it pulling up in the yard and shooting them with paintball guns. I've asked them to leave several times.
0: 10-4.

0: 342, be advised, they're honking the horn at them now, and sitting in the backyard.
1: 10-4, I'm en route.

0: 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They just want them to leave. They've asked them to leave several times.
1: Copy.

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0: 605, 1081. The individual on the bike, no tag information, white male, black shirt, white shorts, 354, snake kill rope.
1: I'm 81 as well, Ronaldson has the
0: 342. 342. Love you on a suspicious vehicle. It's going to be a white Nissan Maxima with black top.

Next available police in the area, gonna have a medical call at 1759 James Mill Road, 1759 James Mill Road. It's gonna be a third party call, called in, advised that subject has severe COPD and altered state of mind. Timeout 2012.

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0: County at 503's in route.
1: We got you en route to 1759 Jenkins Mill Road, 2013, run number 241.

Gary 42. Gary 42. I'm out with that car. It's going to be a Tennessee George, Union, Nora, Edward, Robert.

0: 6.1 DL is going to be valid for now.
1: Evil. Very fourth day.
0: 3-4-0.
1: Second 28 is going to be 7-0-7-7-0. Roy Robert Nora Charles Tennessee Tag.
0: Tennessee.

0: gonna have a call at 624 North Martin Avenue, 624 North Martin Avenue. Have a male in his 60s, diabetic, having diabetic issues, needs checked out. Timeout, 2017.
1: 518.

0: going to have a call at 624 North Martin Avenue, 624 North Martin Avenue. Have a male in his 60s, diabetic, having diabetic issues, needs checked out. Timeout, 2017.
1: Dispatch, be advised, all units are tied up currently.
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It's a 64-year-old male that's having issues with his blood sugar. He just wants someone to come and check him out. That's 624 North Lawn Avenue in Sharon. 2020.

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0: I was on Glendale Street, circled back off of 124 to Glendale.
1: 10-4.

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0: Tennessee 247, Boy Clean Clean King, male of the university, on campus.
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1: Code 1.
0: Yeah, 4. I've got 2 Tennessee deals and a Georgia deal.
1: That was the first 10.
0: One 5-4-4-6-7-9-5-5.
1: Ten 4. Go ahead with the second.
0: 0129 on both of those.
1: 621, I cut you off. Go ahead and give me that one again.
0: 153-089-001.
2: Thank you.
0: Six, eight, four, six, eight. Three, 42, Tennessee DL.

0: 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Coming from Marshall County Hospital, Benton, Kentucky. 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Card number 120612. 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
1: Negative. Martin, grab that other call.
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4: One heavy lifted with 3 on board, 24 minutes en route, 140 in fuel, 1,500 HFE, RA 2, part 135, positive on SkyTrack. I have further information when ready.
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4: Track 31, responding for a 63-year-old male, 170 pounds, located in the ER. 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

0: County, 503. County, 503 is going to be clear of this call. Patient refused transport.
1: 2055.

0: 21. I'll be over the stranded motorist on 22 near the Hazelwood overpass. Snap out for 20.
1: And we got to Legion 01 in Memphis. Going to be about 55 minutes. We got 120-120. And a fuel 404. RA of 1 HSC is 860 by 135.
2: Good copy. I have you headed to the Med 4 on board, 120 in fuel, 55 minute ETE, RA of 1, HFE of 860, part 135. You are positive Skytrack. Have a safe flight and we'll talk to you on final.
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0: through Amiaville on 22 near the O'Brien County line. And for a caller requesting that somebody go sit with a stranded motorist, they said if you would be able to see them, she could give me a better description. They said it was somebody sitting on the side of the road trying to change a tire, but they were sitting on the white line trying to change it.
1: I was just out with them there, code 1, clear the roadway.

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0: Panthers back to 2018, Nissan, red and colored, registered to Zoe, subject out of Aaron, Tennessee, insurance confirmed.
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0: Thanks, Courtney. One of you give me a public service in reference to a welfare check at 2140 Sandhill Road.
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21291. Good. 22 near the 431 exit, Tennessee 138, Boy Robert, Victor John.

0: Jamie 21, what's up, Daniel?
1: Yeah.
0: One 5 4 7 6 6 3 0 8 Status 29, Obama County, Florida, please.

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1: Go ahead.
0: Being here at Walmart on University, the Tennessee Boy Victor Mary 1235 Black Camaro.
1: Yeah.
0: Correction, Big Boy Victor Henry

0: 621, what's your deal?
1: No, copy.
0: Simple.

0: 614, good morning.
1: 614, can I go one?

0: children?
1: Yeah.
0: And if you would, contact that ankle monitoring company back and advise her that I've made contact. The subjects have talked to this young lady's probation officer. They have just moved to this address. That's why they are here.
1: Chandler.

0: Also, just advise him I did make contact with Lauren herself, and she appeared code 1 as well.
1: Stand for.

0: 551. Worker at the Marathon's wanting an officer to come out. Says there's a bag in the parking lot that has some white stuff on it. She wants somebody to come check it out. She wasn't sure what it was.
1: Yeah, boy.

0: 6:14.
1: Have a caller at 2401 Pleasant Hill Road in Martin wanting to speak with the deputy in reference to a suspicious vehicle. It's going to be a white vehicle that keeps slowing down past their house.
2: 204. 605 or 2120, I'll handle that. I'm going to be handling another issue. 21, I'm about 5-6 minutes on it that way.
1: Page 21 also advised the caller says he did see someone in the yard, took off running around the house. I'm still trying to get information.
2: Table.
1: 551, 97.
2: Table. 605, you might as well.

0: 6, 21.
1: Go ahead.
0: All right, Rossi, if you can get a description on the person, so that he's going to be sitting in the driveway in a silver/black GMC SUV, so the person looked like they took off in the direction of Pleasant Hill Church.
1: Stand for the caller is going to be an SUV.
0: Stand for he was checking on the animals at the house, and he's sitting inside his vehicle in the driveway.
1: Fulton County, I'm going to be at a 240 DNC subdivision. Reference to a possible assault that took place earlier today. Thanks.
0: Stand for.

0: 2197. I am headed towards the church. Check out there.
1: 10-4. County, you advise it's a white vehicle, correct?
2: Caller is going to be a gray slash black GMC.

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1: And if it won't, you can suspend it.
0: Yeah. 321, good one.
1: Yeah, cool.

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0: I'm back tonight. Recovered the substance.
1: Hello.

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1: 621.
0: 98 from this location. I'll be in the area trying to locate either the person or the vehicle.

0: 21. And it's possibly a white GMC truck, and also an unknown description of a male on foot.
1: Two four.

0: Bella, Idaho Boat. Be on the lookout for a missing suicidal subject, Alexander Martinez, Hispanic male, date of birth is October 6, 2003, black hair, brown eyes, 5'3", 150 pounds, last heard from September 18th, around 11 p.m., unknown vehicle, orders on foot, in unknown direction of travel, and clothing. And if contact is made, contact Humboldt Police Department. We have that for confirmation. Andrew Hinson.
1: Good.
0: Greenfield.
1: Where is that direct?
0: Gleason.
1: 426 direct.
0: Sharon.
1: Good. Okay.
0: 614 direct.
1: Hello.
0: 605 direct.
1: 5 direct.
0: 621 direct.
1: 1 direct.
0: Solo complete, 2153.
1: 614.
0: Okay.
1: CEO of Erie County used to go by 1141 Sycamore Road in Paris and tried to make contact with a Miss Megan. She got 1029 on us. Let them know we'll meet at the line.
0: Tampa.

0: 21.
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0: You can call me back tonight. I've run this whole area out here. No contact with mail on foot or truck.
1: Okay, 614. 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
0: It's going to be in box 3, I believe. It's going to be Powers, Megan Powers.
1: Okay,

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1: Okay.

0: 6-21. 6-21. 98, if you would, log down that address for extra patrol for about the next month or so.
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2: Tennessee 676. Boy, Henry, Robert, Henry. Being on county maintenance. Just off 22. White Dodge Ram.
1: Denver.

0: Tennessee 253, Boy Paul, Nora Lincoln, Company 45, Greenfield Products Road.
1: Two, three, good one.

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1: Yes.
0: 157, 121, 898.

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1: Negative.
0: Careful.
1: 3842,
0: 1081. Okay. SA 007, Boy Robert, Nora Charles, 345, Griffith Water Club.
1: Yeah.

0: Who's working?
1: Good.
0: Hello, caller at 7314 Highway 124, advising residents at 7250 Highway 124 is shooting guns. Also advised that there's animals and houses all around them. It's not a safe area to be shooting guns.
1: Hello.
0: It's 342,
1: Federal 1. Federal 1, 7108, Marvel 1.
0: Yep.
1: So far, I'd like property check. Well, mine's the vineyard on Pleasant Hill Road, please.
0: Yep.
1: Ha ha ha.

0: 605, 1091, Tennessee. Tennessee 75175 Paul David 45 Wallace Road.
1: Can you revise that location?
0: 45 E Wallace Road, 45 by Wichita.
1: 10-4, thank you.

0: Hey, Jedi, can you realize your 28's not coming back on file?
1: Two, four, stand by.

0: 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That's going to be 275175 Paul Davis, Tennessee DL.
1: Go ahead.
0: 147479204. Local NCSC, please.
1: Table.

0: 3 4 3 2 91.
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0: Tennessee Boy William Paul 6652, number 45 in Parker Drive.
1: Yeah.

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1: Go ahead.
0: 151-896-901. Let me know if there's any recent history, please.

0: Well, the shots are going to be coming from 7250, 7250, Highway 124.
1: Four. 14 to 5. How far out are you? I'm just now coming in, McKenzie. I'm going to group it right now. I'll have to turn on at 124. Temple. If you want to do or whatever, I'll take care of it. It's not a big deal. I'm like 4 minutes away from it. Sorry, 14 knobs. It's all good. I got your stars. You can ride as well.

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0: David Paul 08206 22 in Evergreen.
1: Never.
0: 6-4, thank you. You log 2 property, text line.
1: Good.

0: 14 County, did you advise the shots were coming for 7250 or 7314?
1: 7250 is where the shots are coming from.
0: Come on.

0: 605, I'd like property tag, Greenfield Laser, and McCollum Lumber, please.
1: Okay. 614 County, I'm 97 in the area.
2: Tampa.
1: 621, I've got two Tennessee deals.
2: Go ahead.
1: 133-323-091. Second will be 127-678-821. 29's on both out of Denton County.
2: 10-4.

0: Thanks for holding.
1: Thanks, Gordon.
2: Kenny, I've been in the area for a minute, and I've had zero contact with any shots being fired. They are having a bonfire, so...
1: Airborne.

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1: Table.
2: Okay, that's 7250, just make contact with them.
0: Table.

0: 8:49.
1: 8:40.
0: Okay, I've got Canadian Wings 21. They are done shooting for the evening.
1: Here.
0: 645, left hopper check, Seminary Methodist Church.
1: Here.

0: après.
1: Okay.
0: Tommy, there's going to be a set of storage units, rather large. It's going to be in front of 6490 Hinkle Bell Road. They're not in our CAD, but if you would, like a property check on it.
1: Okay.

0: 6-4 Pink County, did you hear my, copy my last?
1: I think I copied with the storage units on
0: Hinkledale
1: Road.
0: And for Allen Storage as well, it's also on Hinkledale, please.
1: Yes,

0: 64, thank you. I also log a proper check of Union Grove Missionary Baptist on Union Church, please.
1: 10-4.

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1: Good.
0: Tennessee 025, Boy King, Moore Robert, 45 Airport Road.
1: Seven.

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1: Okay.
0: 146-475-779. We have his recent history, please.
1: Pretty about a plus, do you know history?
0: 10-4, thank you.

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0: full tank of that log will probably check at 22 convenience store, please.
1: Tennessee 194, Boy Lincoln King Frank, the White Tile, South Poplar.
0: Six 21. I'll be 81 with that last 28 on Boysville, north of Hanks Road.
2: Tampa.
0: 6-4, thank you. I'll have a property ticket, Centerfield, Auto.
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0: 6:14. 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
3: 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Signal drop.
2: 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I looked down, my phone dropped.

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0: 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Get you landed safely back at base. 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
1: Don't mind me, my name is 48374. I'll be out of the sheriff's office for a report.

0: 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I'm gonna grab another deal.
1: Do it.
0: 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What's your 20?
2: Yep.
0: I'm in old 22.

0: 21, did you copy my last?
1: Yeah, 4. 29's on Marty Lyles as well.
0: Okay.

0: I'm coming through Dresden right now. Can you hear me, Stabo?
1: Yeah, I
0: can. 10-4. Kenny, he did advise and find him in hole 22, correct?
1: 10-4.

0: 3, 42, 1081. Tennessee 220, Roy Henry Paul Zebra, number 45, Renfield Collision.
1: Okay.

0: 31, Martin Tower. I have a transfer flight. Transfer flight out of Murray Kelly County Hospital, Murray, Kentucky. Going to UK Lexington, University of Kentucky Med Center, Lexington. Patient weight, 68 kilos. Car number is 120693. 120693. Be heading of 058 for 32 to Oklahoma.
1: And was there any recent history?
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0: Contact 3-1, we're MEO for an air conditioner. Can we get patient information just so we can make sure that doesn't affect the patient before we accept it?
1: All I have looks like a burn patient. So right now that's about all I have.

0: 6-4. Hanging on tonight from Joe, want to rest.
1: Flight coming out of Maury Kelly County also, and my partner's dispatched another aircraft. Looks like airbag 37 for that one, and it's a ground stop as well.
2: Standby is coming out of Maury Kelly.
1: Affirmative.

0: 621.
1: 621.
2: We're going to have to decline the burn patient because of the no air conditioner. 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The make sure he's concerned that's not good for a burn patient.
0: Tonight as well.

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0: Chévere. I have a call for a dispute at 528 Taylor Street. Getting more information now.
1: .42, I'm from Reject Veterans Park.
0: Tampa.

0: It's just me, Purple, at this time. 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He's trying to keep him prisoner by blocking his vehicle with hers.
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1: Got a caller requesting a welfare check. It's going to be in front of 107 Howell Road in Martin. Caller is advising there's a male laying on the ground.

0: 614, just be advised. The caller is stating that he was walking toward the highway. He's unsure where he exactly is now. It's going to be an older white male.
1: Damn, well.

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2: Three, you got a name, date of birth, as well as social, check 29.
1: Go ahead.
2: Give me a white male, Thomas Wall, spelling my last name, William Adam Lima. Date of birth, 05261966. He will check him out of Henry County.
1: Tampa.
2: Also have a social, if date of birth doesn't work, they're saying that possibly a discrepancy in the date of birth.
1: You go ahead, special.
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3: Adam, myself and 605 have both checked the area. 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Or
4: 605, 14, I got them over here. Come right to Howell Road, just see me at the intersection.
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4: Yeah, I got you. Hey, we're going to be out on Frontage Road just off of 45E.
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0: 342, I'll probably check the big nursery.
1: 10-4.
0: 6-4, thank you. Can I check 29 to Hendrick County, please?

0: 6:14. Can I expect him at 6:05? Can we be giving him a ride?
1: 10:04.

0: 5. If I didn't do so, I was a F-14 1 male and wrote the hug. Apparently, Gen 6 hug. This came up.
1: I feel so...

0: 605.
1: 605.
0: I'll be tonight, dropped off at 1014 at Hooks. He did advise he wanted to make a separate phone number, his phone cigarettes, that the incident did occur in Martin City Limits. I advise him to talk to Martin PD. I'll be tonight.
1: 10-4, I believe he called earlier and refused to talk to me. I advise him the same thing.
0: 10-4. And also log down as well, PD League property, specifically closing, articles of clothing, and also a suitcase off of Brandon Road and Highway 43. He was adamant about leaving his property there, but just log it in case, something happens to it. But he did advise he wanted to leave it there.
2: Sure. 45, what's going on?

0: 203.
1: 203.
0: Tell me tonight. Nothing physical, it was just a verbal. The two parties said they were going to separate for the rest of the night.
1: 10-4.

0: 426, Florida property check 103, police in Pilgrimsville 190.
1: Yes. 203, leave me another service.

0: 614.
1: Good.
0: Yeah, 911 call at 4825 Old State Route 22. It's going to be Maxie's Trailer Park, Lot 4. Callers advising his sister-in-law's hitting herself, speaking in different languages, possible psychiatric behavior.

0: Please so far, Samsung Agency.
1: Go ahead.
0: 790. Boy, Robert, Miller, Charles.
2: Comes up to a 2016 Toyota, black and color, registered to Alberto Cruz out of Martin. Insurance unconfirmed expiration period.
0: Ten four.

0: ठीक है साहब।
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0: ठीक 21 was trying to get him on.
1: For 605-321, I wasn't catching any traffic. Go ahead again.
2: Man, where are you coming from?
1: I'm Custom Parts, passing the overpass by Whiskey, over 45.
2: 10-4. This is going to be the female that we were just at with, their girlfriends.
1: 10-4. Woodrow, first check right?
2: Yeah, 10-4.

0: County is FEMA was going to be outside. Callers locked the doors. She's going to be inside. I can hear her screaming in the background. She keeps knocking on the door trying to come in.
1: One, three.

0: Jackson County, is she doing anything violent or anything?
1: Part of the caller, she was hitting herself. Other than that, negative. He doesn't know of any weapons either.

0: 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I was not receiving it. No, you didn't. No, I'm just trying to speed up the process a little bit.
1: Oh, right behind you now.

0: 6-21. Units are 98. Nothing criminal occurred. Miss Whitler has calmed down. She's going to stay here with her brother for the night.
1: 10-4.

0: 605. 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I've made contact with that individual. Everything's code 1. She's calmed down for the night. We tonight.
1: Two oh three. 911 call, 5 Taylor Street. He's trying to leave, she's refusing to let him leave.

0: Hello.
1: 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She snatched a necklace off of him and tried taking his phone from him.
0: Okay.

0: 203.
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0: 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She's saying she doesn't and saying that he has a knife.
1: 10-4, I'm pulling up on the female. So are you wanting further out there? I'll stand by a second. One of them 603.

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1: Ten four, Gemma.

0: Fish 21. 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I did make contact. She said everything was fine. Her watch called.
1: Ten four, I'll be in there.
0: 10-4.

0: 6-21-97. 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
1: The caller was made a false accusation. Nothing physical. Nobody had a knife. 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
0: 10-4.

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0: 98, clear code 1.
1: 10, 4.

0: I was going back on that 2011 black Kia to a Daniel Needham. Out of Russell Springs. Expiration is showing that it was 11:30 at 25.
1: Tibor, I'll be 81 with that vehicle on 118, just south of Old Lincoln.
0: Tibor?
2: Six oh five seven.
0: Six oh five, do you have traffic or radio cut out?
2: Six oh five, 10-7.
0: 10-4.
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1: Boy Sam, Boy David, company 45 South, County Line.
0: And 4.

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0: 131-116-413, status 29. Check Ovine County as well, please.
1: 10-4.

0: 621. Looks like it was 111 of 23 out of Weakley County, never reinstated. It is also going to be suspended at SN.
1: Is she required that then it locks as well?
0: Can you read about that?
1: Is she required to have interlock?
0: It's not showing as a restriction, it just says revoked for DUI.
1: Careful, thank you.
0: Good one.
1: Good one.
2: /426, want a property check at City Hall.
0: Thanks, one.

0: 6-1, are you 10-12?
1: Go ahead.
0: It's going to be revoked for DUI. It will be clear.
1: Cancel. When does that revocation look?
0: Stand by. She has a lengthy history. I've got to scroll and find it.

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0: 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Dresden area, to correction 107 North Cedar, 107 North Cedar Street. Difficulty breathing, come out 354.
1: Good, sir. Little 107 North Cedar Street, 107 North Cedar. We've got a 911 call for a person having extreme difficulty breathing. Not able to get a whole lot of information from them.

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1: Five will be en route. Give us time.
0: Session out at 358. 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

0: 555. 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She said it would be friendly.
1: Got it.

0: from the 2015 Chrysler Black and Color Elijah McAlexander and Milan. Expirations, 8 of 27 entrance is showing confirmed.
1: Yeah, well.

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1: Simple. That AL is going to be valid Class D, correct the plans, no gun. I want to answer your own history, speaking out of Gibson County in 2025. Let me clear NCIC.
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0: Greenfield Monument works with Tennessee 503, Bully Robert, Nora Charles.
1: Yeah.

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1: 3-3-3 deal valid, no grant, corrected, land, down the street.
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0: Oye, Claudia, te voy a hacer chile si llega.
1: Bueno.
0: 144-478-266.
1: That deal requires the restriction of gun only in general history speed out of Madison County in 2026. Gonna be clear in CIC.

EMS Sharon area. Got a call 628 North Martin Ave. 628 North Hello? North Martin. Have a 41-year-old female having severe abdominal pain. Time out 10-10.

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0: I have an open line 911 at 7630 Hollywood 90, 7630 Hollywood 90 in Farmersville. Very Hodges Chapel Baptist Church. Very bad number. I'm unable to call it back.
1: Yeah.

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3: 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It was just an open line.
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2: Yeah, 2015 Ford, white in color, to Chester, Streeter, Moore, Chapel Road, out of Greenfield. Insurance is unconfirmed. It's current, no stolen.

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1: 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I think they're going to have some phone issues. I'll be back tonight.
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0: Estoy un poquito bien en ese sitio.
1: Bien.
0: Montero 34 06 8.
1: Tiempo. That day is going to be valid class A, no restriction, no gun permit. 5-1 history, last speeding, speeding out of Gibson County in 2025. Let me clear in CIC.
0: Oh, the tag's expired.
1: Temp 4, March 2026.
0: Temp 4, thank you.

0: 608, Choke County Units Pack 10-8, one site, warrant served.
1: Yeah.

0: 633.
1: Discharge. 633, strength and units. Hey, y'all got three cabs over here on Taylor Street that are out. If y'all know the who they belong to.
2: Team 202 County, please come in contact with us on the Taylor Street.
0: Yeah.
2: Hey,
1: they're not in the roadway at this time, but they're out in someone's yard.

0: there as an unit, somebody contact with the cow owner. She's going to get her daughter to go over and pick them up.
1: Yeah, appreciate it.

0: County, 503, clear the hospital, bank service.
1: Oh, that's anything.
2: Good. You got a call at 6539 Greenfield Highway 54, 6539 Greenfield 54. She advised that she just walked outside her front door and she said that her yard is destroyed, some of her landscaping, and there's car parts in her yard. Unknown when this occurred.
3: Mm-hmm.

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0: I'm Parker Zav with Charles George Robert Tom 19. The tag is going to be New Mexico.
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Name only, King 6-1-8-5-2. You can't eat in 9 you had some echo on the first part. First name, King 6-1-8-5-2. It's going to be a Steve Grogan, Adam Harden.

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0: 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Besides to the call, this complainant has damage to one of her bushes in her front yard.
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0: 6, 7, 8, myself, 0, 8, 10, 6, South Hill, Providence, 29.
1: 10, 4.
2: 6, 33. We'll be, yeah, 221 East Main, Dresden, 29.
1: 10, 4.

Martin Center, you may stand off for a medical. Martin Fire EMS, I have medical at 500 North Lindell Street, Eagle Inn, room 42, for 68-year-old male. Advised he has a big hole in the back of his leg, and it's burning. He thinks it's skin cancer. At 500 North Lindell, room 42, time out 1129.

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Smart Fire. I have a 911 call. It's going to be at Stover Road. It's off of 45 North. Stover Road is off of 45 North over at the train track. I have a train car that's currently on fire. Time out. 1141. I have 1142.

0: Thank you, too, en route over Haygood Road, 11-4.
1: 9 to drop.
0: Eleven forty three.

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No, take a right on Silver Road, first left after railroad track. Silver Road is going to be blocked by a train at this moment.

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0: 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There's enough to show up in the carrier, 110 on command, be out there, kid.
1: 1315
2: in route to scene. 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

0: 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Matt, are you responding from your station R or from church?
1: Station R, it looks like it's a cornfield. I'm coming around Woods Road now toward now.
2: 10-4.
1: Just advise us once you get there, we'll go ahead and start rolling that way. 10-4.

0: Station is bus 1, been route 2 personnel. You did it by 22, New Highway 22 and East Grove Road.
1: Go ahead, 15.
0: I'm down East Grove Road. It has been distanced around. Looks like 2 discs wide. It's not at the street yet.
1: 10-4. Do you see anybody that's out there with it?
0: Not on the side next to the tater beds. I'm going around the other side now towards 22.
1: 10-4. We're responding. We'll keep responding until you know for sure everything's good.
0: 10-4.

0: 125, 124. Can you give us an update?
1: This time, it lost a bunch of antifreeze, thinking it might have been steamed.

0: Clayton Brush 1, we'll be on the scene. We're riding the perimeter of it now. It does appear to be disc around. Fire is contained within the disc lines at this time.
1: Wheat Mechanics, show police and engine 4, 2 firefighters in route as well.

places, both in Otoosa County. I'm pretty sure we've made the complete perimeter of this with each fireman, and this is going to be a control burn. We'll try to find someone I can talk to maybe get them to start giving us a heads up on this.

Voices, Boat 10 Hotel, Wickley County. I spoke to the person who's burning these cornfields. He advised he had left the city of Gleason City Hall know about this on Friday, that he'd be burning all weekend. I have advised him to start calling the sheriff's department and reporting it to y'all so that way everybody's on the same page. All Gleason units will be back in service.

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0: Prison area, gonna have a call at Hillview, 897 Evergreen Street, 897 Evergreen Street. Gonna be room 22, B as in boy. We have a 54-year-old male having some drainage issues since yesterday. Time out, 1217.
1: Engine Island Quarters, 1217.
2: 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I have a subject there that needs to get taken to the hospital to get seen for some drainage issues.

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Have a call. 1950 Mount Vernon Road. 1950 Mount Vernon Road. Will be Fellowship Baptist. Have a female in her 70s that's fell inside the sanctuary. Possibly hurt her knee. Time out 1226.

0: Kylo 3. 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
2: Got you en route to 1950 Mount Vernon at 1228. Run number will be 246.

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0: units for a stolen vehicle, stolen ATV out of Alvine County. Units, be on the lookout for 2024 white Polaris. It does have a Tennessee tag of 67 Charlie 162. It did have Milwaukee tools in the back. The vehicle was taken from a residence in Alvine County sometime late yesterday and early on today's date. Any contact is open over Alvine County. Stand by for confirmation. Dresden units.
1: Dresden,
0: Greg. Units.
2: 736, Greg.

0: Gleason units.
1: Gleason direct.
0: County units.
2: 617, we're direct.
0: 10-4.

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1: 503.
0: Transporting volunteer.
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0: Eric 17, 1020 Tennessee.
1: Go ahead.
0: 551 Bravo Hotel, Hotel Quebec.
1: The 1986 Toyota gray in color to Joseph or Gene Williamson at a dukedom. Insurance is unconfirmed. It's shown expired in 2023.
0: 551 Bravo Hotel, Hotel Bravo Hotel, Hotel Quebec.
1: Yes, well, that's correct.

0: Sí, se entiende.
1: Good.
0: There's going to be a subject in the jail that Rosen brought in who has a 29 that needs served at the hearing dispatch.
1: Careful.
2: Six oh eight. I'll be direct to that. And also, all the property check at Jurgen Farms.

6-17-1081. I'm out of 1304 Street in Sharon. It'll be 511 Lava Hotel, Hotel Quebec. I got 10 CDL.

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0: that deal is going to be valid, two entries, one being speeding in 2019.
1: For checks, that's the RC company and I can board.

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2: County, how was bombs at the United County?
1: Thirteen up.

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1: 10-4. So he was from 209 North 2nd Street. He advised that there was a black male that was going down, going through people's trash cans.
0: Okay.

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1: 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Martin Fire, got a call. 315 Volunteer Drive. 315 Volunteer Drive. 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

traffic. Helicopter 558 Alpha Echo is 10 to the west at 1,000 feet inbound for landing runway 2, full stop. Henry County traffic.

202 again. And 6 at 336 Ridgeway Road in regard to fence services. 10-4.

0: 558 Alpha Echo is extended left face runway 02 at 1,000 feet, inbound for landing, full stop. Henry County traffic.
1: Yeah.
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0: 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Be 25 minute ETA to base.
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0: 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HMV is going to be 1,400 and RA is going to be 2.
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4: 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I spoke to a farmer. We got phased out earlier, and he said that he would be having a controlled burn on Bonham Road as well in about a half an hour, but he thought y'all were already on his list.

Yes, sir. That's the farmer I called as well. And he said he would be burning on buying them in about a half an hour. But he said y'all knew about it. Ten four. Thank you.

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1: Yeah.
0: 155-968.
1: .336, that cutting out. I got 155.
0: 155-684-968.
1: 10-4. .336, that deal is going to be valid, no history.
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0: B10A Beckin County.
1: 1557.

Chicken. Good. Just got a call. It's going to be 530 Duke Street. Caller advised the kids from that house, two little girls, are driving recklessly with a four-wheeler on the road.

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0: wanting to make a card for Ted. Can I know where y'all are going?
1: We don't require a WCAD number from y'all, but we are going to Jackson.
0: 10-4.

0: Get a little too good.
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0: I'm 98. I've been sitting on the street for the past several minutes. There is a four-wheeler parked at a residence, but no one riding it.
1: 10-4.

Martin Medical, stand by for Paige. Martin Medical, going to have a call at the Eagle Inn, 500 North Wendell Street, 500 North Wendell Street. Have a 66-year-old male who has passed out, hit his head, is needing checked out. They will be at the laundry room at that facility, timeout 1618.

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1: They're going to be in the laundry room.

medical, an officer was being advised that subject cannot remember his room number, does have a knot on his head, no laceration, no blood.

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1: Right.
0: Martin took the call. It's going to be at the Chef Flame off Old Fulton Road in Martin. There's nothing, but there's a white male in a blue shirt sitting on the side of the road.
1: Yeah.

medical on your traffic was real gibberish. City Transport in 1641.

0: Hello, Jim. Good. 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They had a customer come in that left without paying. It was product from the store. He said he thinks it's just a miscommunication. He knows who it is.
1: Evil.

0: 608. 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
1: 10-4.

SMS transmitter, respond to 116 Delmar Street in Greenfield. 116 Delmar Street in Greenfield for a 15-year-old female having seizures. Timeout 1658.

0: Sorry, driver.
1: Hello, call 116 Delmar Street for a 15-year-old female having a seizure. Are you able to respond?
2: Five oh seven en route.
3: 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At 1700 hours, just be advised, they think that, she keeps to stop breathing between each seizure. Timeout. 17.

0: that if you want to on tonight.
1: Cut out, what was that?
2: Just be advised, the caller hung up the phone.

0: 3036. We got an ETA on EMS.
1: They're coming out of Martin. They've been en route for about 5 minutes, so give them probably another 5 minutes.
2: Were you able to make contact with the caller again?
3: I have two officers on scene.
1: Can you give me an update on the status of the patient?
0: She's actively in a seizure. She's struggling to breathe.
3: Seven, just be advised, she is still actively having seizures. She is having struggle to breathe, is unresponsive at this time.
2: Copy.

Dispatch, can you have the officer on scene get the patient's medical history, allergies, and medication and demographics, please?

0: 对对。
1: 36, 10 off.
0: 10-4, the EMS was requesting, could you get the patient's information, any allergies or medications, anything like that, history, or all the demographics as they try to make scenes?
2: Seven County, can you go ahead and have aircraft check for weather?

0: Serious danger, stand by for the medication.
1: Sound, everyone, stand by.
2: Yeah, stand by for now.
3: Title 7, also be advised, she is allergic to lidocaine, and she has a history of seizures.

0: 3036.
1: 3036.
0: So she came to, started panicking. She's actively back in the seizure now.
1: 10-4.
0: What's your ETA?
1: Should be there any minute.
0: 10-4.

0: 336.
1: Okay.
0: Can you let the responders know that Hospital Wing 6 has a 18-minute ETA on standby?
1: Yeah, well.

Exactly. It's right, 14.

0: 340.
1: Yeah, radio's not coming through.
0: Have a teenager on the phone, possible Dresden 7100 Highway 22 in Dresden. She's arriving, she's suicidal.
1: What's the address?
0: Her house is seen at 10066 Highway 22 in Dresden. It's shown that her house is in the county.
1: At 10-4, we're just in here the address. We're having radio communication issues, Becker.

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0: 64 Tank County. 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
1: 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She advised she doesn't have any weapons. 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
0: Careful.

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0: We'll be out at 354 North Cedar Street in regards to the theft. Reason to report tonight.
1: Ten four.

0: The last half of that traffic, it was cutting out.
1: The subject was lower to the first at the gas station.

6-4. Trying to answer back to Nader. Thanks to everyone here. The subject got in trouble over some cell phone issues. Started making statements. She's also on some medication and is currently seeing a therapist as well. There'll be changes and stuff tomorrow morning.

0: 614. Just be advised, Trooper Ford called in. He said that there was some cows, or I'm sorry, the calves out at Wee Road and Gully View Road. I'm trying to find the owner of the property there. There's not any houses there. Property viewer is not working right now.
1: Johnny, I'm pretty sure those are his cows.

0: thrilled to death. Came from here. Subject has agreed to pay the owner loan pay. The owner has agreed to this.
1: 10-4.

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1: This is Uber.
0: 125 Oxford Street has a burn permit for tonight.
1: Oxford 1852.